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3: From the Capital Radio Newsroom. Good morning, I'm Jeff Tyler. Victoria's health authorities remain on high alert after a man returned from an area near Uganda and the Democratic Republic of Congo, which is currently in the grip of an Ebola epidemic, with nearly 1,000 cases reported and more than 200 deaths. He was transferred between two Melbourne hospitals after presenting with symptoms of the disease. Testing has now revealed he is not infected. Meantime, Victoria has also launched a diphtheria booster vaccination program after Australia's worst outbreak in decades, with one death and more than 230 cases recorded in WA, South Australia, Queensland and the Northern Territory. Federal opposition leader Angus Taylor has vowed to undo Labor's tax break reforms, delivering a key address in Melbourne at the Liberal Party's Federal Council. He also reiterated promises to withdraw net zero commitments, reduce migration numbers, and end welfare for non-citizens. Contentious changes to the capital gains tax and negative gearing have now been introduced to Parliament under one bill. Mr. Taylor says the Prime Minister has drawn the battle lines with his tax reforms.
4: Anthony Albanese has started a war on aspiration, a war on the very essence of being Australian, a war on the soul of our nation. Friends, we're going to fight like hell and win this war.
3: A 36-year-old New South Wales woman has been refused bail after allegedly attempting to print child abuse material at a printing business. The woman appeared in the ACT Magistrates Court yesterday. She has not been identified to protect the alleged victim's identity. Prosecutor Susie Kim opposed bail and tendered documents to the court. And the RSPCA is reminding pet owners they have services available to help people in domestic violence situations. General Manager Troy Davies says more than 160 people have reached out in the past year for emergency boarding and care.
5: Some of the causal factors of people staying in bad relationships include, concerns around their pets. Pets are our family, of course, and many people would rather remain in danger than be separated from an animal that they love. So this program gives victim survivors that peace of mind.
2: Sports update.
3: The Bulldogs are questioning a number of refereeing decisions made during their match against the Tigers. Canterbury Bankstown losing the match 22 points to 16, helping the Tigers snap a three-game losing streak. Dogs coach Cameron Seraldo says he's disappointed with some of the calls made.
6: The more disappointing one was to go down the other end. Someone's offside, takes out our fullback, then that's a try. What's worse? Someone touching your foot or someone taking out your fullback and they score a try?
3: That's the latest from the Capital Radio Newsroom.
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8: Snow FM weather. Partly cloudy in the east with a high chance of snow in the ranges. Jindabyne going for a top of 12 today. In Cooma, a max temp of 12 degrees. Charlotte Pass staying flat at zero. And in the nation's capital of Canberra, a top of 13 degrees. 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

0: Now, when you go out and buy an album, you expect to find, obviously, the CD or the record inside. 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
1: 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Legally speaking, I can say no more about that.
0: It's Hozier, too sweet. It's OFM.

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1: When I was in high school, I want to say I was in probably year 11-ish. I was eating my lunch. Now, I think the only thing I'd actually packed for my lunch that day, because I was, I don't know, feeling a little bit lazy, I guess. And I had one of those like oat bars, like those like dense oat bars. And I bit into it, and in the middle was an earthworm. They had, in some way, shape, or form, packed an earthworm into it. In the middle, it was baked into it. I nearly vomited. Thank God I didn't actually eat it, I don't think.
0: Oh, it's just giving me the heebie-jeebies hearing that. Like, ugh. Back tomorrow morning. It's Snow FM Breakfast with Beck and Jack. And more music coming up for the Maximum Music Weekend. I've got Tones and I, Dance Monkey, in 3 minutes.
2: 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Jack has thoughts. 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

0: It's Lewis Capaldi before you go on 97.7 Snow FM. And before you even think about going away, well, got the 11 o'clock news next, as well as some Dua Lipa. 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
8: From the Capital Radio Newsroom, good morning. I'm Jeff Tyler. Four survivors have been rescued from a flooded cave in Laos one day after another one was pulled out. The five men had been trapped for more than a week after becoming stuck while looking for gold. There were emotional scenes as those stuck managed to make their way out. Two other men were part of the same group remain unaccounted for. The federal government says it's confident the opposition will help pass its sweeping reforms to the NDIS. Labor intends to remove up to 300,000 people from the scheme to help rein in its ballooning costs. The coalition has threatened to block the legislation unless the government backtracks on its changes to capital gains tax and negative gearing. But NDIS Minister Jenny McAllister has told Sky News negotiations are happening in good faith.
9: The coalition talk a lot about the need to restrain costs. If they're serious about that, we hope that they'll engage with us and get this bill through. I will say, to be fair to them, that they are engaging closely, constructively.
8: And new research from the University of Sydney has found scuba diving in Southeast Asia is less environmentally sustainable than first thought. Researchers looking at the behaviour of divers across the Philippines and Indonesia found many were often damaging coral reefs, but didn't know they were doing that. Lead researcher Dr. Bing Lin says divers need to take care.
10: When you're underwater, you really have to realise and recognise the fact that scuba diving is potentially a way in which you might be harming the environment that you're there to enjoy.
11: Sports update.
8: The Bulldogs are challenging several referee decisions from their NRL game against the Tigers. Canterbury losing 22 points to 16, and the Tigers broke their three-game losing streak. Coach Cameron Seraldo expressed his frustration, especially about one offside call at the other end.
2: The more disappointing one was to go down the other end. Someone's offside, takes out our fullback, then that's a try. What's worse? Someone touching your foot or someone taking out your fullback and they score a try?
8: The Eels went down to the Knights 28 points to 22. The Storm came out on top of the Roosters 18 to 4. The Swans beat the Tigers in the AFL by 114 points. Wins also for the Dockers and Bulldogs. The Waratahs went down to Western Force 31-25. The Brumbies losing to Moana Pacifica. And briefly, PSG defeated Arsenal on penalties to win the Champions League. And defending champion Coco Gauff has fallen in the third round of the French Open. That's the latest from the Capital Radio newsroom.
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12: Snow FM weather.
0: Partly cloudy in the east with a high chance of snow in the ranges. Jindabyne going for a top of 12 today. In Cooma, a max temp of 12 degrees. Charlotte Pass staying flat at zero. And in the nation's capital of Canberra, a top of 13 degrees.
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Kickstart the week with them, the new month tomorrow from 6. You're with Brad right now on your Sunday, and I'm hitting play on this new one from Olivia Rodrigo. It's Drop Dead.

0: 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Hello, it's Brad joining you for your Sunday fun day. And I wanted to say, but if you're a new mother, have just given birth and are looking to get back into a bit of exercise while still caring for your little one, well, I've got some details about an event you can check out in our community switch. Hang on tight for that. 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
1: We're still in the middle of term two, which means the Jindy Pram Walk is still going on. 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

0: And that's your Sunday morning on 97.7 Snow FM. I've been Brad. It's time for me to go enjoy my afternoon. But don't worry, don't go anywhere because Beck, she is taking over for ya. Pumping out these tunes. David Guetta, Kid Cudi in Memories. Love that song. It's coming up for the Snow Mountain's best music. Have a great Sunday afternoon. Bye.
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11: From the Capital Radio Newsroom, good afternoon. I'm Jeff Tyler. An Australian man who helped rescue a group of villagers trapped in a Laos cave says he is extremely relieved. The five men who became stuck after flash flooding for more than a week have now been evacuated. One of them was rescued while the other four managed to make their own way out a day later. Cave diver Josh Richards has told Today it's an amazing outcome.
12: Really remarkable result and honestly just relief for all of us. None of us wanted to be diving. None of us wanted to be doing this. So to have these guys suddenly pop out on their own and not risk anyone else is just a really remarkable result.
11: The United States, Australia and Britain have unveiled a new project under the second pillar of the AUKUS agreement. The new initiative will see unmanned underwater drones developed to protect undersea cables and to boost defence capabilities. The announcement was made on the margins of a defence summit in Singapore. A 36-year-old New South Wales woman has been charged with possessing child abuse material after imagery was located at a Canberra photo printing business. James Wybrow reports.
13: On Wednesday afternoon, a woman allegedly attempted to print imagery at a Belconnen photo printing service, but due to a malfunction of the machinery, the woman was refunded her payment and left the store. However, staff at the store allegedly identified multiple child exploitation images that had failed to print after she left. Police Police were contacted, and after an investigation, a vehicle was stopped in Holt on Friday afternoon, and the woman was arrested and charged with one count of aggravated possession of child exploitation material. Investigations into the matter are continuing. James Wybrow, Capital Radio News.
11: And Victoria has faced its first Ebola scare in a decade. The state's response plan has swung into action for the first time after a man returned from an area near Uganda and the Democratic Republic of Congo, which is currently in the grip of an Ebola epidemic, with nearly 1,000 cases reported and more than 200 deaths.
14: Sports update.
11: Well, the Brumbies have suffered a major setback in their Super Rugby title campaign, stunned by a 14-man Moana Pacifica side that pulled off a remarkable upset at Canberra Stadium, 21-19. The defeat means Stephen Larkham's team will now travel to Wellington for a must-win qualifying final against the Hurricanes. In the AFL, wins to the Bulldogs defeating Collingwood 97 points to 93. The Dockers upsetting Brisbane 103 points to 78. And Sydney way too good for Richmond. Frio is on top of the ladder. The Swans are second. And NRL Storm too good for the Roosters 18 to 4. West Tigers over the Bulldogs 22-16. And Newcastle defeating Parramatta 28 to 22. That's the latest from the Capital Radio newsroom.
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7: Snow FM weather.
2: Partly cloudy across the Snowies for the rest of the day today, and some snow possible above 1,400 metres. Partly cloudy again tomorrow, some areas of morning frost and a high chance of showers likely in the evening with snow falling above 1,400 metres. Temperatures today, Jindabyne getting down to 3 degrees overnight tonight after a top of 9 today. Coomer's maximum of 12 today before a low of 0 tonight. Charlotte Pass getting down to minus 1 tonight after a top of 3 today. And Canberra, the nation's capital, reaching 11 degrees today with a low of 4 overnight tonight.
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Now, in three songs' time, an artist who has recently got himself in a spot of controversy about the staging set out for his recent tour. We got Clean Bandit and Demi Lovato before then, and right now it's The Weeknd and Swedish House Mafia with Moth to a Flame.

0: 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Now, there's been a lot of speculation going around recently about who's going to play the next James Bond, and also that maybe this girl is going to do the theme song.
1: 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It's like my biggest dream.
0: Sienna Spyro, the 20-year-old British artist. Honestly, I reckon she's got the perfect, perfect voice to it. 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

0: 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The British girl group Little Mix, they've all got some pretty famous exes in the mix. Zayn Malik, of course, the most iconic one that comes to mind. And on the way, they're going to be giving them all a nice shout-out in shout-out to my ex. 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
1: 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Jack has thoughts. 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
3: Snow FM weather.
0: Partly cloudy across the Snowies for the rest of the day today, and some snow possible above 1400 metres. Partly cloudy again tomorrow, some areas of morning frost and a high chance of showers likely in the evening with snow falling above 1400 metres. Temperatures today, Jindabyne getting down to 3 degrees overnight tonight after a top of 9 today. Cooma's maximum of 12 today before a low of 0 tonight. Charlotte Pass getting down to minus 1 tonight after a top of 3 today. And Canberra, the nation's capital, reaching 11 degrees today with a low of 4 overnight tonight.
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0: 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Now, Swedish pop princess Zara Larsson, she is heading down under at the end of this year. And here is one of her most iconic hits. It's Lush Life.
1: Lush Life was one of those songs that we just released. 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

0: 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Now, Gracie Abrams has got a brand new album called My Nightmare Daughter coming out on July 17 this year, and this is the very first single. Surprisingly enough, it is called Hit the Wall, and it plays for you in the next five on Snow FM.
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0: Yes, the royal wedding of Taylor Swift and Travis Kelce is, I believe, only a couple of months away. I think they're having it in July sometime. And Travis has landed himself in a little bit of hot water recently because he was seen chugging a beer at a basketball game, which honestly, isn't that just what sporty guys do at those kinds of events? Raise your glass if you are. It's a very fitting next song. Travis Kelce, I guess, was raising his glass at the basketball game, and we'll get some Pink on for you next. It's Raise Your Glass on Snow FM.
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0: 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We're coming up to 2 o'clock, got your news and weather report for the rest of the weekend and the beginning of the week very shortly. And the Snowy Mountains, best music continues just after that with Ariana Grande's Breathing.
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13: Snow FM weather.
0: Partly cloudy across the Snowies for the rest of the day today and some snow possible above 1,400 metres. Partly cloudy again tomorrow, some areas of morning frost and a high chance of showers likely in the evening with snow falling above 1,400 metres. Temperatures today, Jindabyne getting down to 3 degrees overnight tonight after a top of 9 today. Cooma's maximum of 12 today before a low of 0 tonight. Charlotte Pass getting down to minus 1 tonight after a top of 3 today. And Canberra, the nation's capital, reaching 11 degrees today with a low of 4 overnight tonight.
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0: 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Now we're about 5 months away from this year's VMAs, and Tate McRae would just keep watching. She won Song of the Summer last year. 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

0: All right, Snow FM Breakfast with Jack and myself. We're back tomorrow from 6. And we are giving you the opportunity to win a double pass to the Jindabyne Cinema with Monday Movie Madness. So make sure you tune in from 6 and we'll tell you exactly how to win. It's pretty easy, I've got to say. But until then, we'll get on Maroon 5. Makes Me Wonder. 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

0: Bubbly on 97.7 Place No FM. Post Malone, very excitingly, has been added to the lineup of superstars heading down under in October this year. First time he's been down under since he opened for the Red Hot Chili Peppers a couple years ago, and we plays just after 3 o'clock weather on Snow FM.
1: 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Jack has thoughts. It's bold, it's unpredictable, and sometimes completely unhinged. The one thing's guaranteed, Beck will have something to say about it. Catch Jack's hot takes every Friday morning on Snow FM Breakfast with Beck and Jack.
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0: Partly cloudy across the Snowies for the rest of the day today and some snow possible above 1,400 metres. Partly cloudy again tomorrow, some areas of morning frost and a high chance of showers likely in the evening with snow falling above 1,400 metres. Temperatures today, Jindabyne getting down to 3 degrees overnight tonight after a top of 9 today. Cooma's maximum of 12 today before a low of 0 tonight. Charlotte Pass getting down to minus 1 tonight after a top of 3 today. And Canberra, the nation's capital, reaching 11 degrees today with a low of 4 overnight tonight.
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In two songs' time, an iconic one that had to be rebranded pretty much as soon as it got put out because it contained one very not nice word in it. And it plays just after Benson Boone's Mr. Electric Blue. He was-

0: 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Olivia Rodrigo, her third studio album, You Seem Pretty Sad for a Girl So in Love, comes out in less than a month's time, June 12th. And on the way for you, I've got the very first single.
1: The song is basically about a really awesome first date. And so I always kind of knew that I wanted to be the first step in the journey of You Seem Pretty Sad for a Girl So in Love. So it just, the journey definitely like ebbs and flows and goes in lots of different places from here. But this is like the first chapter.
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0: 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All right, we're taking you back to 2014 with this next one. And doesn't George Ezra just have the most recognisable voice? Controlling the veils over you. It's Blame It On Me, plays for you next. Stick around.
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0: 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Coming up to 4 o'clock, we've got the all-important weekend week weather report, I should say, coming up. And the Snowy Mountains best music continues very shortly with Joe's End of Beginning.
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0: Partly cloudy across the Snowies for the rest of the day today and some snow possible above 1,400 metres. Partly cloudy again tomorrow, some areas of morning frost and a high chance of showers likely in the evening with snow falling above 1,400 metres. Temperatures today, Jindabyne getting down to 3 degrees overnight tonight after a top of 9 today. Cooma's maximum of 12 today before a low of 0 tonight. Charlotte Pass getting down to minus 1 tonight after a top of 3 today. And Canberra, the nation's capital, reaching 11 degrees today with a low of 4 overnight tonight.
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0: 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Harry Styles heading down under for his Together Together tour in October this year for his Kiss of the Time Disco Occasionally album. And playing for you right now on Snow FM is the second track on that album.
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0: 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Got Sabrina Carpenter on the way, continuing the Snowy Mountains, best music. Also, Daft Punk coming up very shortly. Also, breakfast, Snow FM breakfast with Jack and myself. It continues tomorrow morning from 6, so make sure you tune in. 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

0: 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Ariana Grande, No Tears Left to Cry on the way. 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
0: Partly cloudy across the Snowies for the rest of the day today and some snow possible above 1,400 metres. Partly cloudy again tomorrow, some areas of morning frost and a high chance of showers likely in the evening with snow falling above 1,400 metres. Temperatures today, Jindabyne getting down to 3 degrees overnight tonight after a top of 9 today. Cooma's maximum of 12 today before a low of 0 tonight. Charlotte Pass getting down to minus 1 tonight after a top of 3 today. And Canberra, the nation's capital, reaching 11 degrees today with a low of 4 overnight tonight.
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That was Ed Sheeran's Castle on the Hill on 97.7 Place No FM. And now for you, a song that I think every Australian just unanimously thinks about MasterChef 4. It's Katy Perry's Hot or Cold. Yeah.

0: Tonight's Joys, we're going home on 97.7 Place Now FM. All right, Gracie Abrams. She is an award-winning songwriter, and on the way, it's her brand new song, Hit the Wall. Here's a little bit about how she wrote it.
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0: 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The challenge? Can Beck and Jack figure out which year? Or will they be completely stuck in the wrong decade?
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1: Jack and I were in Cooma and we found this book. 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Each game has 9 questions and it goes from 100% all the way down to 1%. And basically 100% question is like, it's very easy. 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
1: Had a really wholesome moment yesterday. 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
1: A list has just come out of the worst things that neighbours can do. 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

0: 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And no topic is safe. 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The one thing's guaranteed. 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

0: 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Guess that year. One song, one movie quote, and one massive news event, all from the same year. The challenge? Can Beck and Jack figure out which year? Or will they be completely stuck in the wrong decade?
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1: Jack and I were in Cooma and we found this book. 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
1: A list has just come out of the worst things that neighbours can do. 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
1: Had a really wholesome moment yesterday. 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
1: It's Mr. 305 checking in for the remix. You know they had that 75 Street Brazil. Well, this year's gonna be called Gaiocho. Que hola, gata, que hola, omega. And this how we gonna do it. Dale!

0: 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And no topic is safe. From sport to movies to food to the things that should absolutely be banned forever. Pineapple on pizza, slow walkers at the supermarket, reality TV. Jack has thoughts. It's bold, it's unpredictable, and sometimes completely unhinged. But one thing's guaranteed, Beck will have something to say about it. Catch Jack's hot takes every Friday morning on Snow FM Breakfast with Beck and Jack.
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0: 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The challenge? Can Beck and Jack figure out which year? Or will they be completely stuck in the wrong decade?
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1: Jack and I were in Cooma and we found this book. 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
1: A list has just come out of the worst things that neighbours can do. 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

0: Every Friday on Snow FM Breakfast with Beck and Jack, Jack unleashes his hottest opinions of the week. And no topic is safe. From sport to movies to food to the things that should absolutely be banned forever. Pineapple on pizza, slow walkers at the supermarket, reality TV. Jack has thoughts. It's bold, it's unpredictable, and sometimes completely unhinged. But one thing's guaranteed, Beck will have something to say about it. Catch Jack's hot takes every Friday morning on Snow FM Breakfast with Beck and Jack.
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0: 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The challenge? Can Beck and Jack figure out which year? Or will they be completely stuck in the wrong decade?
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8: Fairly the same address. One Nation's primary support has eclipsed Labor's. A Redbridge poll in the Australian Financial Review shows core support for Pauline Hanson's party is now at 31%. Primary support for the Albanese government has dropped to 28%. The coalition is down to 20%. The poll also found 63% believe the country is heading in the wrong direction, helping to explain the One Nation surge.
10: Meanwhile, the One Nation leader is facing criticism over her parliamentary attendance, with figures showing she's been absent from 88% of Senate estimate hearing days since her return to Parliament in 2016. She's told The Australian she didn't want to attend the hearings regularly because bureaucrats don't answer her questions. Military experts have labelled Australia's decision to purchase 3 second-hand US submarines a bad deal. As part of the AUKUS deal, Australia was expected to receive 2 used and 1 new Virginia-class nuclear sub. Those plans have now changed. Defence Minister Richard Marles says the shift will result in significant savings, but security analyst Michael Shoebridge says it's a bad deal.
11: The used subs that we're getting will probably be about 10 or 12 years old by the time we pay for them. And that means they've probably got about 20 years of their life left.
10: More than 200 people have been injured and more than 450 are in custody after violent clashes between police and football fans in France. The violence erupted following the Champions League final, prompting thousands of officers to be deployed. 8 of those injured are currently in a serious condition. And global car sales could fall by 800,000 units this year as purchase orders bank up at car yards. The closure of the Strait of Hormuz due to the Iran war is affecting supply chains. The upsets keep coming at the French Tennis Open, with 4-time champion Iga Świątek knocked out. She says she wasn't playing as well as she'd like and the situation spiraled.
12: Try to work on it with my dialogue inside, but it was tough today. It all kind of went drastically down and I played worse and worse.
10: Spanish teenager Rafael Jordan's dream debut run continues meanwhile through to the quarterfinals. In the AFL, West Coast beat Essendon by 30 points in Perth. The Giants thrashed the Demons by 49 points in the earlier game. In the NRL, the Dragons have finally notched up a win, beating

0: beating the Broncos 30-26. And Socceroos coach Tony Popovich will today lock in his 26-man squad for the Men's World Cup. And that's the latest news update from the Capital Radio Newsroom. I'm Tia Priest-Willamott.
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2: The cheapest unleaded 91 in Cooma is at the Metro on the highway at $1.69. Cheapest diesel is also at that Metro, selling at $2.10. In Jindabyne, the cheapest unleaded is at the Metro on Kosciuszko Road at $1.96. The cheapest diesel is at the BP on Kosciuszko Road at $2.25.
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3: 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It's looking partly cloudy across the Snowies today. Some areas of frost this morning clearing up later, and a high chance of showers later this afternoon and evening with some snow falling above 1400 metres. Similar conditions tomorrow, partly cloudy again on Wednesday, high chance of showers in the morning and similar across Thursday. Temperatures today, Jindabyne reaching 10 degrees, Charlotte Pass maxing out at 3 today, Cooma's top temperature 12, and Canberra, the nation's capital, reaching 11. Currently in Jindabyne, it's 1 degree, Mount Selwyn currently also 1 degree, Charlotte Pass currently minus 1, Thredbo right now also minus 1, Cooma right now 5, and Canberra currently is also 5. 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
3: Good morning, it's Snow FM Breakfast with Beck and Jack. Jack, happy Monday. You were in Sydney over the weekend. How'd you go?
5: Oh, Sydney's another world.
3: That's your first time going, isn't it?
5: Yeah, it was my first time. It's another world, and definitely not as cold as it is today here, considering it's the first day of winter.
3: That is very true. Pinching a punch for the first day of the month, by the way. No returns, even though I didn't actually touch you. But yeah, first day of June. That's wild.
5: That is wild, isn't it? Halfway through the year, and it's a Monday.
3: Holy moly. What do we have on the show today?
5: Well, Professor Beck's going to be stopping by. She's got her weird wisdom coming through, and we're going to have lots of fun this morning across the Snowies.
3: That's right. My weird wisdom on the way right now. It's Pink's Funhouse on Snow FM Breakfast with Snowy Monero Carpentry and Construction Group. I dance.

0: Alex Warren and Jelly Roll with Bloodline on Snuff and Breakfast with Beck and Jack. And Jack, you were complaining this morning because obviously it's very cold and your brand new car's, well, not brand new car, but your new car's windscreen frosted over.
1: It's definitely frosted over. Having to scrape it. Not a nice feeling right
0: having
1: now.
0: Having to scrape it for the very first time. Maybe realizing, hey, we need to leave like a couple minutes early now.
1: Yeah, and you need the gloves because your hands are going to freeze out there.
0: Well, I do have a very, very interesting weird wisdom all about freezing and temperatures, just especially for you.
1: Okay, thank you.
0: Right around the corner, stick around on Snow FM Breakfast.
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1: You said it, you weirdo.
2: Jack, did you know that water can actually boil and freeze simultaneously?
3: Simultaneously.
2: At the same time.
3: How's that possible?
2: So it's a special condition called the triple point, and it happens when the temperature and pressure are perfectly balanced. So water exists both, well, 3 points as a solid, liquid, and gas all at once.
3: That's so cool.
2: Yeah. So for water, it's exactly 0.01 degrees Celsius and very, very low pressure environment, far lower than like normal atmospheric pressure. So obviously it couldn't happen here because we're higher pressure being up in the mountains.
3: So you need to be on like perfectly flat terrain in order for this to happen, I'm assuming.
2: I guess so,
3: wow,
2: yeah.
3: That's really interesting.
2: I guess, well, like it says, far lower normal atmospheric pressures. I don't know if it can actually occur naturally or if it would have to be simulated.
3: In a lab or something.
2: In a laboratory. but scientists use the triple point of water as a precise reference for calibrating thermometers and scientific measures.
3: Wow.
2: So I think that's how they get the Kelvin unit, potentially, the one that science uses.
3: That would make sense. I'm going to test this on my car when doing my windscreen tomorrow morning.
2: The triple point of Jack's new car, Frankie, coming up.

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0: And also your weather report as well.
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11: From the Capital Radio Newsroom, good morning. I'm Tia Priest-Willamott. One Nation has surged in popularity in wake of the federal budget, with a new poll revealing it's now the most popular party among surveyed voters. Sarah Vita-Sen reports.
12: One Nation's primary support has eclipsed Labor's. A Redbridge poll in the Australian Financial Review shows core support for Pauline Hanson's party is now at 31%. Primary support for the Albanese government has dropped to 28%. The coalition is down to 20%. The poll also found 63% believe the country is heading in the wrong direction, helping to explain the One Nation surge.
11: Meanwhile, the One Nation leader is facing criticism over her parliamentary attendance, with figures showing she's been absent from 88% of Senate estimate hearing days since her return to Parliament in 2016. She's told The Australian she didn't want to attend the hearings regularly because bureaucrats don't answer her questions. Military experts have labelled Australia's decision to purchase three second-hand US submarines a bad deal. As part of the AUKUS deal, Australia was expected to receive two used and one new Virginia-class nuclear sub. Those plans have now changed. Defence Minister Richard Marles says the shift will result in significant savings, but security analyst Michael Shoebridge says it's a bad deal.
13: The used subs that we're getting will probably be about 10 or 12 years old by the time we pay for them. That means they've probably got about 20 years of their life left.
11: More than 200 people have been injured and more than 450 are in custody after violent clashes between police and football fans in France. The violence erupted following the Champions League final, prompting thousands of officers to be deployed. Eight of those injured are currently in a serious condition. And global car sales could fall by 800,000 units this year as purchase orders bank up at car yards. The closure of the Strait of Hormuz due to the Iran war is affecting supply chains. The upsets keep coming at the French Tennis Open, with four-time champion Iga Świątek knocked out. She says she wasn't playing as well as she'd like and the situation spiraled.
14: Tried to work on it with my dialogue inside, but it was tough today. It all kind of went drastically down and I played worse and worse.
11: Spanish teenager Rafael Jordan's dream debut run continues meanwhile through to the quarterfinals. In the AFL, West Coast beat Essendon by 30 points in Perth. The Giants thrashed the Demons by 49 points in the earlier game. In the NRL, the Dragons have finally notched up a win, beating the Broncos 30-26. And Socceroos coach Tony Popovich will today lock in his 26-man squad for the Men's World Cup. And that's the latest news update from the Capital Radio newsroom. I'm Tia Priest-Willamott.
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15: The cheapest unleaded 91 in Cooma is at the Metro on the highway at $1.69. Cheapest diesel is also at that Metro, selling at $2.10. In Jindabyne, the cheapest unleaded is at the Metro on Kosciuszko Road at $1.96. The cheapest diesel is at the BP on Kosciuszko Road at $2.25.
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0: 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It's looking partly cloudy across the Snowies today. Some areas of frost this morning clearing up later, and a high chance of showers later this afternoon and evening with some snow falling above 1400 metres. Similar conditions tomorrow, partly cloudy again on Wednesday, high chance of showers in the morning and similar across Thursday. Temperatures today, Jindabyne reaching 10 degrees, Charlotte Pass maxing out at 3 today, Cooma's top temperature 12, and Canberra, the nation's capital, reaching 11. Currently in Jindabyne, it's 1 degree, Mount Selwyn currently also 1 degree, Charlotte Pass currently minus 1, Thredbo right now also minus 1, Cooma right now 5, and Canberra currently is also 5. 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
0: Waking up on Snow FM Breakfast, it's Beck and Jack. Just gone 6:30 for your Monday. Now, Jack, this time last week when we did the 1% Club question, you tried to convince me that trams backward is... Oh, no. Smart backwards is Tams.
1: Yes, I was very convincing and then realised halfway through that I was wrong.
0: You were just being rather stupid.
1: Oh, that's one way to put it on a Monday. Thank you for that.
0: Well, we're about to do it again and it's about to be your turn to answer a little quiz question. How are we feeling about that?
1: Look, I'm hoping that the Gemini-ness is on my side this morning because it's the 1st of June, so and we shall see.
0: And it's your birthday tomorrow,
1: The world doesn't need to know that till tomorrow.
0: Oh, sorry. Well, hey, you were telling people it was my birthday until like a week beforehand.
1: That's very true, yeah.
0: This is tame, but yes, the 1% Club question is right around the corner. Right now it's Ariana Grande's Breathing on Snow FM Breakfast with Snowy Monero Carpentry and Construction Group.
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0: Ariana Grande is breathing on 97.7, placing off and breakfast with Beck and Jack. And in front of me, Jack, I've got our 1% Club, the official Australian quiz book.
1: Yeah, I can see it.
0: And of course, every morning we do one of these questions. It ranges from 90% to 1%. 90% obviously easiest, 1% only 1% of the population gets it right.
1: Mm.
0: Very difficult. And today's question, Jack, would you like to guess what percent I have picked for you?
1: I'm going to say 40%.
0: Yeah, I've done a 20% for you today because last week I did a...
1: Are you trying to get the same reaction this week from me?
0: No, because last week you didn't do very well at all and it was a little bit embarrassing. So I thought I'd give you some grace this week and give you an easy one and see how we go.
1: Would we say the 20%'s easy?
0: Well, yeah, because... Oh.
1: So you've picked...
0: Oh, you're right, because only 20% of the population gets it.
1: Alrighty, let's just do the 20% one. Let's get it over and done with.
0: Oh, okay.
1: Let's give it a crack.
0: All right, what letter is next in this sequence? J, F, M, A, M, J. Yeah, I will give you the
1: Thank
0: book
1: you so
0: to
1: much.
0: Have a look. What letter is next in that sequence?
1: Okay. First of all, brain's already switched on this morning.
0: Brain's
1: I'm getting
0: switched
1: logic
0: on?
1: Of it's the months of the year.
0: Okay.
1: Okay, January, February, March, April, May, June. So what would the next letter in this sequence be, Beck?
0: Well, what month comes after June?
1: Well, I'm going to lock it in now. It is July.
0: Ding, ding, ding.
1: Wow, that shouldn't be a 20% question.
0: Okay, that's why I picked it. I was like, that's easy. And then you said 20% is hard. And I thought, I don't know if they know what hard means.
1: Well, I mean, at first glance, you might think it's just the alphabet. But
0: that's
1: no,
0: true.
1: It is actually the months of the year.
0: But it is also, that was game one.
1: Okay, that
0: so
1: makes sense then.
0: Maybe as the games go on,
1: it gets harder and harder. Yeah.
0: Well, I'm very proud of you.
1: Thank you.
0: Congratulations.
1: Or was it a Tom's react last week?
0: You're such a smarty pants, Jack.
1: Such a smart cookie in the Gemini season.
0: And the 1% question will be back tomorrow. I'll be answering question. Here is Clean Bandit, Anne-Marie and Sean Paul with a Rockabye on Snuff and Breakfast.

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1: You know, it's the start of a new month, and that means a lot of new things, and a brand new couple has been revealed. They've just tied the knot, and I'll tell you who it is next.
0: We'll stick around. That's in today in tabloids right around the corner.
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1: Today's the day.
2: Feeling it, we're feeling good. We're feeling good, hey?
1: All right, time for Today in Tabloids on Snuff and Breakfast. Jack, what's going on today?
3: Well, there's some very exciting news out there. I'm a little bit giddy this morning about it. Dua Lipa and Callum Turner are officially married.
1: Yippee!
3: Now, it's the first wedding in a long time, a big, very big first celebrity wedding. And, you know, Dua's known for her hits like this.
1: Yes, of course.
3: Houdini, one of her classics, you know, just released it a couple of years ago now. And Callum Turner, and as an actor known for his roles in films like Dunkirk and Eternity, and they announced their engagement just about a year ago. So
1: I think actually less than a year ago, at least that we publicly knew.
3: Yeah, publicly knew. Now, they tied the knot yesterday afternoon at Old Marylebone Town Hall in London, which was reportedly a legal ceremony attended by a small group of friends, family members. And a larger one is expected to be planned in Palmero in Italy in the next coming days.
1: Ooh, so that's going to be a big one.
3: Well, you know Miss Dua Lipa's known for her Instagram pics, so we're going to get all of the details, I reckon, from her
1: Instagram pics, extravagant holidays. I'm curious to see where they're going to go on their honeymoon, because they already holiday all the time.
3: Oh, yeah.
1: So I'm like, what's kind of like an extra special place that they could go? Who knows?
3: Somewhere sunny, hopefully, because they will not be coming down here for the winter.
1: Yeah, no, God.
3: Now, in moving on to some new music news, Boy George has announced plans to release an AI version of Come a Chameleon.
1: Oh, dude, this makes me really sad.
3: You're not a big fan of this, are you?
1: I'm not a fan. Well, I'm a fan of the song. I'm not a fan of this headline, but continue.
3: Now, speaking to the Daily Mail, he said that the song is such a massive song that for so many people, and he doesn't get to say where it gets you. So where he's creating this version of it with AI to sort of give a new twist to it. He also has previously spoken about his love of AI, and Beck, he admits to using ChatGPT for therapy and sees it as a friend.
1: Wow. Look. I would love to say that I'm surprised, but at the end of the day, like, he's a boomer. Boomers love ChatGPT.
3: They just love it, don't they?
1: But yeah, he literally uses it as a therapist, and he's said, you know, you can kind of train it to get to know you.
3: That's the whole point of an AI bot.
1: Is it?
3: Boy George, yeah. It learns your algorithm
1: everything.
3: That's the whole point.
1: Oh, well, that's Today in Tabloids for right now on Snuff and Breakfast. Let's get Teo Cruz with Dynamite on for you right now.

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1: We are going to get a check from the newsroom, see what Tia's got for you this morning, and we'll also have a look at the weather going into your week.
0: And also for the start of the winter season this long weekend too.
2: A young man on Earth discovers a fabulous legacy.
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6: From the Russell Radio Newsroom, good morning. One Nation leader Pauline Hanson has declared she thinks she has what it takes to become Prime Minister. The Red Ridge poll out last night has One Nation as the preferred major party by non-Australians for the first time. Polling suggests the party could displace the coalition as the opposition in federal parliament. The controversial Queensland senator has told Sky News she's considering running in a lower house seat, which would allow her to become PM.
7: Do I want to be Prime Minister? Mm-hmm. Well, I'll tell you what, I won't knock the job, Andrew, because I believe that I have the ability to do it. I'm not going to underestimate myself or say, no, I can't do it.
6: Data shows Australian home prices have flatlined in May as various issues affect the market. Cotality's National Home Value Index shows Sydney is leading the downturn with a drop of nearly 1%. Research Director Tim Lawless says a number of factors are softening the market.
8: We've seen inflation rising, interest rates have picked up, we've seen confidence fall off a cliff in the midst of an oil shock. And now, of course, with the budget, we're probably likely to see less investment in the marketplace.
6: Search crews are still working overseas to find two other men feared missing in a flooded cave in Laos following the successful rescue of four others. A group were searching for gold inside the cave when they became trapped by floodwaters more than 10 days ago. It's understood two others may still be trapped somewhere in the cave system. Australian cave diver Josh Richards says crews are racing against time to find the missing pair.
9: Having a map from the miners who were rescued yesterday, we now know that there's a passage beyond. It sounds like it's even tighter and more unpleasant.
6: And medical experts are highlighting the effects of back pain on mental health as part of Spinal Health Month. A CQU survey found nearly half of Australians with back pain reported it had a moderate to extreme effect on their mental health. Australian Chiropractors Association Dr. Kim Lee-Jum says the numbers are getting worse.
10: Between 2024 to 2026, there was an increase of 14% in chronic pain sufferers. That was 30% in 2024 and now 41.1% in 2026.
6: Dean Solomon admits he's turned off his social media after being appointed as Essendon interim coach. The Bombers losing last night to West Coast by 30 points in his first game in charge. Solomon says he's just taking his chances.
11: Very grateful for this opportunity. The circumstances are not, obviously I didn't want it to be this way. But we're here now and I'm just going to embrace the opportunity. And I mean, the other coaches, all staff have been amazing.
6: And the wait is over for Dragons fans after the embattled club downed the Broncos 30-26 and broke its 15-game losing streak. Brisbane trailed 30-8 before a resurgent final 11 minutes, scoring three converted tries. And that's the latest news update from the Capital Radio Newsroom. I'm Tia Priest-Willamott.
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13: The cheapest unleaded 91 in Cooma is at the Metro on the highway at $1.69. Cheapest diesel is also at that Metro, selling at $2.10. In Jindabyne, the cheapest unleaded is at the Metro on Kosciuszko Road at $1.96. The cheapest diesel is at the BP on Kosciuszko Road at $2.25.

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2: 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It's looking partly cloudy across the Snowies today. Some areas of frost this morning clearing up later, and a high chance of showers later this afternoon and evening with some snow falling above 1,400 metres. Similar conditions tomorrow, partly cloudy again on Wednesday, high chance of showers in the morning and similar across Thursday. Temperatures today, Jindabyne reaching 10 degrees, Charlotte Pass maxing out at 3 today, Coomer's top temperature 12, and Canberra, the nation's capital, reaching 11. Currently in Jindabyne, it's 1 degree, Mount Selwyn currently also 1 degree, Charlotte Pass currently minus 1, Thredbo right now also minus 1, Coomer right now 5, and Canberra currently is also 5. 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
2: Waking up on Snow FM Breakfast, it's Beck and Jack. 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And Jack, remind me, what was your hot take again on Friday?
3: On Friday, it was owning an air fryer is cult behaviour.
2: Ah, yeah, that's right. And I believe we've got the results from the poll that we chucked up on our socials to see if people agreed with you or not.
3: We do. Some interesting results. I think we're seeing a pattern this week. We're seeing a pattern.
2: Are we? Okay.
3: A little bit of a pattern.
2: All right. Well, we'll see the results very shortly right now. It's Imagine Dragons with Thunder on Snow FM Breakfast.

0: 97.7 Placing Off and Breakfast with Beck and Jack. And Jack, I believe we're about to find out the results of your hot take from last week, which was, remind me,
1: that owning an air fryer is cult behavior.
0: That's right.
1: Very culty.
0: Look, I think I agreed with you. I can't remember.
1: I'll rewrite why I think it's very culty.
0: Go
1: because
0: for it.
1: Everyone who then gets one, it sort of becomes like a word of mouth thing. You say to me, oh, Jack, you need to own an air fryer. And then you go on to your mum saying, Mum, you need to get an air fryer because it's the best thing ever. It is just very cult-like behavior. Everyone owns one, even though a lot of our ovens actually have it built in. We've discovered from talking to people that we don't really need an extra appliance, do we?
0: I think our microwave has one as well. Max discovered it's a combi oven feature, which is like a kind of air fryer sort of thing. And we have an oven and an air fryer. Ooh, so
1: we are living the lux life, but the results are in for the hot take. And Beck,
0: so we popped up on our story, up a poll whether or not you agreed with Jack or not, and the results are in.
1: The results are in, and I will tell you once again, the people don't agree with me.
0: They don't.
1: The people don't agree with me. 62%
0: they've said, Jack,
1: percent of you disagree with me that owning an air fryer is cult behaviour, and 38% of you agree with me.
0: Yeah, I have to say, this, or maybe those 68% of people are in a cult.
1: Maybe you guys are. Are you guys going to try and sell me an air fryer? If so, make sure it's a nice one. Thank you.
0: Indoctrinated into the pyramid scheme of air fryers. And Jack's hot take, that will be back on Friday. Here's Zara Larson and MNEC with Never Forget You.

0: 97.7 Place North and Breakfast. It's Beck and Jack.
1: You know, when I was in Sydney over the weekend, Beck.
0: Yeah.
1: I had something diabolical happen to me.
0: Really?
1: I got scammed.
0: No.
1: Like, it's not funny, and I'm going to tell you about it next, okay?
0: All right, stick around.
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0: Olivia Rodrigo's Bad Idea Ride on Snuff and Breakfast with Beck and Jack.
1: You know, I was in Sydney over the weekend, Beck.
0: Yes.
1: And you know how much I love a buffet breakfast?
0: Yeah, we've spoken about this recently. Every single morning when you go to Close My Blind, you see people down at the Bench eating their buffet breakfast and you're like, you're drooling at the mouth for it.
1: Yeah, and I was lucky enough to have a buffet breakfast over the weekend in Sydney.
0: Are you so excited about it?
1: I was very excited. You know, it was really nice, but something really annoying happened to me as well. Okay, I got scammed at the buffet breakfast.
0: No.
1: Okay, so all was going well. I got up at 8:30. Was like, oh, guess what?
0: Quick interjection, hot take about buffet breakfast or just hotel breakfast. They should not finish at 9 o'clock.
1: Oh, ours finished at 10:30.
0: Okay, that's okay. Because I was going to say, you're on holiday. You do not want to be getting up earlier than 9 o'clock to go and have your breakfast. You want to sleep in, but I'm glad. Okay.
1: Got up at 8:30, walked down and they're like, oh, what's your room number? And I was like, said my room number and I went away. And then that's when it happened, the moment before I'd even sat down for my food
0: bag.
1: They were like to me, oh, just letting you know, there is a coffee machine. And I went, oh, amazing. Can I grab an iced latte? Can we get an almond milk flat white? Yeah, no worries. That'll be
0: $17.
1: $17.
0: That's ridiculous. First of all, the fact that it's $17 for two coffees is ridiculous. It's bonkers. It's diabolical. But also, you should not have to pay for a coffee at a buffet breakfast.
1: I completely agree with you. I went to a buffet breakfast expecting it to be all-inclusive, go up as many times as you want, have as many coffees as you like.
0: Because the thing is, you know, I can see the argument of they've got a barista on, they have to pay the barista to make the coffees, blah, blah, blah, yada, yada, yada. They should just have one of those push-button coffee machines at least. So if you want some form of caffeine in the morning and you're not too fussed about what coffee you want, you can just go and get that for no extra cost.
1: Exactly. And sometimes those machines aren't even that bad. They're actually better than the barista. And I will say, for $17, it wasn't the best coffee I've ever had in my life.
0: Ooh, that's rough.
1: It wasn't that
0: good. At least the machines are consistent.
1: They're exactly. The machines are consistent. We don't know how consistent people are with their coffee making skills.
0: Well, let us know. What do you think? Should buffet breakfast have free coffee? Or do you think, you know, it's fair enough that we have to pay the barista for it? Let us know, Snow FM, give us a DM, give us a call, 6457 2977. Here's Sabrina Carpenter's When Did You Get Hot on Snow FM.

0: One Republic's Counting Stars on Snow FM Breakfast with Beck and Jack. And we're officially in the week of the start of the winter season. Jack, excited?
1: I am so excited. It's also like really crazy to think about because only 3 months ago I was in little old Perth where it's 10 times hotter than it is in Jindy.
0: I know.
1: And it's just wow.
0: And now you're about to have your very first winter season, see snow for the first time.
1: Yeah, that's going
0: to
1: be exciting.
0: Officially, very, very exciting. We'll check out the weather report for the weekend coming up just after 7:30, along with the news and sport.
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13: From the Capital Radio Newsroom, good morning. I'm Tia Priest-Willamott. One Nation leader Pauline Hanson has declared she thinks she has what it takes to become Prime Minister. The Redbridge poll out last night has One Nation as the preferred major party by more Australians for the first time. Polling suggests the party could displace the Coalition as the opposition in federal parliament. The controversial Queensland senator has told Sky News she's considering running in a lower house seat, which would allow her to become PM.
14: Do I want to be Prime Minister? Mm-hmm. Well, I'll tell you what, I won't knock the job, Andrew, because I believe that I have the ability to do it. I'm not going to underestimate myself or say, no, I can't do it.
13: Data shows Australian home prices have flatlined in May as various issues affect the market. Cotality's National Home Value Index shows Sydney is leading the downturn with a drop of nearly 1%. Research Director Tim Lawless says a number of factors are softening the market.
15: We've seen inflation rising, interest rates have picked up. We've seen confidence fall off a cliff in the midst of an oil shock. And now, of course, with the budget, we're probably likely to see less investment in the marketplace.
13: Search crews are still working overseas to find two other men feared missing in a flooded cave in Laos following the successful rescue of four others. A group were searching for gold inside the cave when they became trapped by floodwaters more than 10 days ago. It's understood two others may still be trapped somewhere in the cave system. Australian cave diver Josh Richards says crews are racing against time to find the missing pair.
16: Having a map from the miners who were rescued yesterday, we now know that there's a passage beyond. It sounds like it's even tighter and more unpleasant.
13: And medical experts are highlighting the effects of back pain on mental health as part of Spinal Health Month. A CQU survey found nearly half of Australians with back pain reported it had a moderate to extreme effect on their mental health. Australian Chiropractors Association Dr. Kim Lee-Jum says the numbers are getting worse.
17: Between 2024 to 2026,
11: there was an increase of 14% in chronic pain sufferers. That was 30% in 2024 and now 41.1% in 2026.
13: Dean Solomon admits he's turned off his social media after being appointed as Essendon interim coach. The Bombers losing last night to West Coast by 30 points in his first game in charge. Solomon says he's just taking his chances.
17: Very grateful for this opportunity. The circumstances are not, obviously I didn't want it to be this way. But we're here now and I'm just going to embrace the opportunity. And I mean, the other coaches, all staff have been amazing.
13: And the wait is over for Dragons fans after the embattled club downed the Broncos 30-26 and broke its 15-game losing streak. Brisbane trailed 30-8 before a resurgent final 11 minutes, scoring 3 converted tries. And that's the latest news update from the Capital Radio Newsroom. I'm Tia Priest-Willamott.
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18: The cheapest unleaded 91 in Cooma is at the Metro on the highway at $1.69. Cheapest diesel is also at that Metro, selling at $2.10. In Jindabyne, the cheapest unleaded is at the Metro on Kosciuszko Road at $1.96. The cheapest diesel is at the BP on Kosciuszko Road at $2.25.
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0: 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It's looking partly cloudy across the Snowies today. Some areas of frost this morning clearing up later, and a high chance of showers later this afternoon and evening with some snow falling above 1400 metres. Similar conditions tomorrow, partly cloudy again on Wednesday, high chance of showers in the morning and similar across Thursday. Temperatures today, Jindabyne reaching 10 degrees, Charlotte Pass maxing out at 3 today, Cooma's top temperature 12, and Canberra, the nation's capital, reaching 11. Currently in Jindabyne, it's 1 degree, Mount Selwyn currently also 1 degree, Charlotte Pass currently minus 1, Thredbo right now also minus 1, Cooma right now 5, and Canberra currently is also 5. 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
1: It's almost time for the Monday Star Guide. The crystals are currently charging up. The full moon out there on Mount Kosciuszko. Mm. We're going to have a look at the predictions ahead of the week for your star signs.
0: Stick around. That's right after Katy Perry and Snoop Dogg. It's California Girls. All thanks to Snowy Monero Carpentry and Construction Group.

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0: Yes, well, Jack, the stars hopefully have aligned for it to be a good week for everyone across the Snowies today.
1: Especially being the 1st of June, start of a new month today.
0: It is. Not start of Gemini season, no. But we are in Gemini season.
1: Well and truly.
0: All right, what have the stars got for us today?
1: Well, for the Aries out there, today is a day to jump onto opportunities, especially around work and money, while trusting your instincts.
0: And your lucky object is a first aid kit.
1: For the Tauruses out there, your hard work is finally starting to pay off with progress showing in finance and projects.
0: And have a look out for sticky notes because they're lucky for you this week.
1: Now, for the Geminis, stay flexible and adapt to unexpected changes rather than forcing plans to go your way.
0: And a document holder is going to be lucky for you. Very,
1: do you know what?
0: Very office themed.
1: Very office themed this week. Now, for the Cancers, fresh energy supports new beginnings, making it a great time to start projects or make overdue decisions.
0: And a recycling bin is going to be lucky for you.
1: For the Leos, unexpected events could work in your favour if you embrace them and think creatively.
0: And some goggles for swimming. Swimming goggles. Swimming goggles.
1: For the Virgos, your words carry weight today and offering advice or support could have a big impact on someone else.
0: And lucky for you is a step stool.
1: For the Libras, persistence is key. Steady effort will get you through any delays or challenges.
0: And a bracelet is going to be lucky for you this week.
1: For the Scorpios, avoid unnecessary drama and distance yourself from situations you can already see ending badly.
0: And a jigsaw puzzle will be your lucky object.
1: Now, for the Sagittariuses, a chance for personal growth arrives through letting go of old habits and embracing change.
0: And lucky for you is some fairy lights.
1: For the Capricorns, reflection and self-assessment will help you identify strengths and areas for improvement.
0: A laundry peg is going to be lucky for you this week.
1: Now, for the Aquariuses, slow down, rest, and give yourself space to recharge mentally and emotionally.
0: And a whiteboard marker will be lucky for you.
1: And last but not least, the Pisces, make sure you're picking your battles wisely. Stepping back from conflict may lead to a better outcome.
0: And a little bit more old-fashioned, some chalk will be lucky for you this week.
1: Oh, a bit of an office theme, a bit of a swimming theme, and a bit of a chalk theme.
0: Yeah.
1: It's interesting.
0: I wasn't really paying attention to the actual star signs themselves. What's in the theme there?
1: A lot of growth, a lot of new beginnings today, especially if you're a Gemini. You should just take things easy and let life flow.
0: All right. Well, listen to the stars, take in their wisdom for the week, and that will be back next Monday. Here's Gracie Abrams, That's So True.

0: Gracie Abrams, That's So True on Snuff and Breakfast with Beck and Jack.
1: And this guy.
0: Oh, what's he done?
1: He's in a little bit of hot water this morning over something he's done at a recent performance.
0: Okay.
1: I'm going to give you those details next in today in tabloids.
0: All right, keep it here.
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0: All right, Jackie boy, what's going on in the world of celebrity goss this morning?
1: Well, Morgan Wallen, he has done something pretty crazy. He's in a bit of hot water for flipping a piano over on a stage during his most recent performance over the weekend.
0: Ooh.
1: Now, the country singer often plays here on Snow FM.
0: Yeah, that one with Post Malone, I had some help. Gets a lot of airtime on the station.
1: It does, and as he was singing his song Sand in My Boots, the piano appeared to break, and he walked away singing without it.
0: And I think that might have made him just a little bit angry.
1: A little pissed off, but he then decided to shove the piano and its bench over with pieces of the wood breaking off. That's despite a camera operator standing nearby.
0: Yeah, if you go and have a look at the video, you can see the camera operator is literally standing just at the other end of the piano, and Morgan just goes up to it and, like, really angrily just, like, flips it over.
1: He has a bit of a tantrum on stage.
0: It's really funny because you can tell it was a really pathetic flip as well. Like, he barely gets to flip it, and
1: He really wanted his moment, but it turns out it's just made him a little bit internet viral for the wrong things.
0: Yeah, a little bit awkward.
1: And in some other news now, some new details about Toy Story have been revealed now.
0: Toy Story 5.
1: This is a bit, I can't believe they're doing a fifth film. Anyway, besides the point, Bad Bunny. Now, Bad Bunny is a well-known Puerto Rican singer.
0: Puerto Rican singer. He was the one who did the Super Bowl.
1: The Super Bowl, yes. He will have a cameo appearance voicing as a pizza with sunglasses in the film.
0: Oh, okay. Now, apparently, this pizza with sunglasses is going to be in a scene where there's a bunch of abandoned toys in a shed. And I was just thinking, I was like, I swear they've done that storyline
1: before
0: in one of the other four, but anyway.
1: And now there's also set to be rumors floating around that Taylor Swift will have a song on the soundtrack, but the directors have finally came out and said this will not be the case.
0: Yeah, those rumors were floating around the last few months.
1: I don't think Disney could pay Taylor Swift enough money to do a song, but anyway.
0: No, God, no. Oh, what a shame. No Taylor Swift on Toy Story 5. That's today in tabloids for right now on Snow FM Breakfast. It's Billie Eilish, Birds of a Feather.

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1: Just got a little bit excited then, Beck. I thought it was snowing outside, but it's not the conditions for snow. It's just morning frost.
0: Oh,
1: that's
0: did you?
1: All it
0: oh,
1: is.
0: There's a little bit of white out on the grass in Banjo Patterson Park.
1: Yeah.
0: And you got a little bit of ahead of yourself.
1: Yeah, it's just frost. I could probably go out there and it'd probably come off the grass very easily.
0: It'd probably melt in your hands. Yes, calm down. It is the first day of winter, but it's not quite there yet. We'll get there, though.
1: We'll get there.
0: Sure, we'll get there.
1: We'll get there.
0: And we're going to check out the full weather report for the week leading into the weekend just after 8 o'clock on Snow FM Breakfast.
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7: From the Capital Radio Newsroom, good morning. I'm Tia Priest-Willamott. A former senator claims Australia's revised AUKUS deal with the United States shouldn't come as a surprise. Our country was originally due to purchase a mix of new and second-hand Virginia-class submarines from America. We will now acquire used submarines from the same production block instead. Rex Patrick says he doesn't believe we will ever see the subs.
8: Anyone who's been bothered to look into the US submarine industrial base have known that we are never going to get Virginia-class submarines for the Royal Australian Navy.
7: The mother of murdered British backpacker Peter Falconio has made a rare plea for help to find her son's body. The 28-year-old was killed by Bradley John Murdoch in 2001 while travelling with his girlfriend between Alice Springs and Darwin. Joan Falconio has told News Corp she fears she'll die before her son is found. The tourism industry believes travel warnings for a number of Middle Eastern airports should be reduced. The alerts were put in place following the outbreak of the Iran war. Travel Industry Association Chief Executive Dean Long says they could see many travellers head off uninsured.
9: Really simply, Minister Wong today just needs to lower the advice for the airport itself from a level 4 to a level 3. It doesn't mean have a holiday, but it means you can transit.
7: Rescuers are now exploring alternative access points to find the last two missing men trapped in a Lao cave. A group of seven miners became stranded in the cave when flash floods hit nearly 2 weeks ago. Rescuers extracted the first villager before four more found their own way out. Australian cave diver Josh Richards says he's been leading efforts to locate a vertical access into the cave system.
10: We then went and marched out through the jungle, found a hole, found a substantial hole. I climbed down into it. I could only get down about 7 to 8 metres before I found another vertical shaft.
7: And significant amounts of Russian timber is reportedly entering Australia tariff-free. The federal government imposed trade sanctions on the country following its invasion of Ukraine. The Age reports the timber is being laundered through China and other countries to evade the taxes. Recapping round 13 of the NRL, the Panthers won their heavyweight clash with the Warriors 20-18. Meanwhile, Broncos coach Michael Maguire says they left their comeback too late in a shock 30-26 loss to the Dragons.
11: Missed the start, weren't able to build pressure. We knew exactly what we were walking into. Had a pretty good prep, but you know, we didn't match their intent.
7: Crossing Codes Australia are celebrating world championship titles overnight, the men's and women's sevens claiming gold in Spain. And the Reds will stare down one of Super Rugby's biggest hoodoos when they face the Chiefs in Saturday's qualifying final. No Australian side has ever won a knockout game across the ditch. The record stands at 21 straight losses. And that's the latest news update from the Capital Radio Newsroom. I'm Tia Priest-Willamott.
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12: The cheapest unleaded 91 in Cooma is at the Metro on the highway at $1.69. Cheapest diesel is also at that Metro, selling at $2.10. In Jindabyne, the cheapest unleaded is at the Metro on Kosciuszko Road at $1.96. The cheapest diesel is at the BP on Kosciuszko Road at $2.25.
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14: 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It's looking partly cloudy across the Snowies today. Some areas of frost this morning, clearing.

0: Up later, and a high chance of showers later this afternoon and evening, with some snow falling above 1400 metres. Similar conditions tomorrow, partly cloudy again on Wednesday, high chance of showers in the morning, and similar across Thursday. Temperatures today, Jindabyne reaching 10 degrees, Charlotte Pass maxing out at 3 today, Coomera's top temperature 12, and Canberra, the nation's capital, reaching 11. Currently in Jindabyne, it's 1 degree, Mount Selwyn currently also 1 degree, Charlotte Pass currently minus 1, Thredbo right now also minus 1, Coomera right now 5, and Canberra currently is also 5. 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
4: 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You don't have to do just for today, you can do for any time of the year, because we do have the diary in front of us and we'll write it down for you as soon as you send them in.
0: Yes, and that little thing that I played earlier was a bit of a hint for a celebrity birthday coming up as well. If you know, you know, but if you don't, I'll tell you very shortly. It's right after Bruno Mars, I Just Might, on Snow FM Breakfast. Well, thanks to Snowy Monero Carpentry and Construction Group.

0: A massive happy birthday to everybody celebrating across the snowies for this Pinch and a Punch first day of the month, 1st of June.
1: It's the 1st of June, the official start of the winter season, and also the best season of all. It's the Gemini season, Beck.
0: I know, you do love your Gemini season, Jack.
1: Now, we've got a few people in the book this morning. Let's stick things off. It's James Anderson, 26, from Jindabyne. Happy birthday to you, James. Hope you have a wonderful day across the snowies. Mary Smith, happy 32nd birthday from Kuma. Hope you also have a wonderful day. Now, you do share quite a few birthdays with some celebrities today.
0: Yeah.
1: And some would say Geminis are the birth star sign of celebrities, I would say. That's me. That's my personal opinion.
0: We had a lot of Taurus good ones as well. But Morgan Freeman, he turns 89 years old today.
1: 89, the voice of God, Morgan Freeman.
0: One of the best, smoothest, smooth like butter voices ever. He was in Million Dollar Baby, Shawshank Redemption, Dark Knight. He's just got such a recognizable voice. Of course, also Marilyn Monroe, unfortunately passed away in 1962, but she...
1: Only at 36.
0: Yeah, she's very young.
1: Wow.
0: She's got a birthday wish for you.
2: Happy birthday to you. Happy birthday, Mr. President.
0: Now, she was obviously an icon back in the mid-1900s. And also, Tom Holland, he's turning 30 years old today. Best known for Spider-Man, of course, in the latest Marvel Cinematic Universe first Spider-Mans. But he also, when he was a kid, he started out as Billy Elliot. And this is one of my favourite Tom Holland memes ever.
3: I can't really explain it. I haven't got the words. It's a feeling.
0: Absolutely iconic.
1: Do you know what my mother would say to me every time? That could have been you if you pursued acting school, Jack. But here we are today. Now, I'm going to give you the sweet treat today, James. Thanks to Nimitabelle Bakery, Nuggets Crossing, Jindabyne. Happy 26th birthday. Go enjoy that sweet treat on us.
0: And the birthday book will be back tomorrow on Snow FM Breakfast.

0: Jubal Clingand on Snuff and Breakfast with Beck and Jack. Now, Jack, obviously, I drove you to Canberra on Friday.
1: Mm-hmm.
0: So you could get off to Sydney, of course. Then driving back Friday night, it was very dark and something happened to Max and I while we were in the car. And neither of us could decide or agree on what we should do in the situation. So I want to get your opinion on what you think you would have done in my shoes.
1: Okay, I sound a little bit worried. Should I be worried?
0: No, don't be worried.
1: Okay, because anything could happen out on the open roads from Canberra to Jindabyne.
0: That is true. Well, I'll tell you what happened next on Snuff and Breakfast. Stick around.
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0: Harry Styles, American Girls on Snow FM Breakfast with Beck and Jack. Now, Jack, I was driving back from Canberra on Friday night after dropping you and April off to go to Sydney. Max and I, we were driving back and we stayed in Canberra for a little bit longer. We had dinner, et cetera, et cetera. And so when, by the time we were driving back, it was nighttime.
1: Yeah.
0: And you know that, you know, those roads from Canberra to Gindi, they can be a little bit dangerous at night. Especially when, you know, it's pitch black and
1: your high beams only go so far and they're not like all the other big utes out there when they blind you as you drive by and you're like, oh, it's like a light show out
0: yeah.
1: here.
0: But something happened. We were driving. It was literally just outside of Canberra where you've still got like a couple of properties. And this guy with his trailer, he pulls out and first of all got really confused because of his lighting situation. So he was driving like an SUV and he had a trailer, but he hadn't connected his lights from his car to his trailer.
1: Interesting.
0: So he didn't have any, you know, when you turn your lights on, you've got the red lights.
1: Yeah.
0: Yeah. He didn't have that. He didn't have his reversing lights or his brake lights
1: wow.
0: attached. All he had was his indicator and only his right indicator was working.
1: Oh,
0: now,
1: my God.
0: I know.
1: That's dangerous.
0: And illegal.
1: Very much illegal,
0: obviously.
1: Especially in this state. The cops will pull you up on anything. But anyway, besides the point.
0: Well, we actually drove past some policemen and we thought they were going to pick him up on it, but they didn't. And we were like, oh. But he was also just being a really, I don't know, dangerous driver. He was kind of swerving a little bit on the road. We couldn't fully see what he was doing. And then at one point, he actually completely slowed down to turn left, but his left indicator wasn't working and his brake lights wasn't working
1: so
0: either.
1: If you weren't paying attention, you could have absolutely rear-ended that guy.
0: Exactly. And now here's the thing. You know, Max was saying we should call the police and let them know. And I was in the kind of mind of, oh, you know, I just can't really
1: be bothered,
0: honestly. And he did turn off probably about 30 minutes after we were following and then it was fine. But what would you have done in that situation?
1: I definitely wouldn't have called the police because they probably would have just laughed in my face.
0: Yeah.
1: They would have gone, what a stupid thing to call us for. But anyway, I think I would have either backed off a lot or then overtook him and just kept going in front of him. But when you overtake people like that, you don't know what else is going to happen after that.
0: Well, that was our thing because he was also severely tailgating and flashing his lights at the person in front of him, who, by the way, I think was going 105.
1: Wow.
0: So it's not like they were going slow. And I said, just back off, babe.
1: Yeah,
0: like, if we overtake him, we do not want to be in front of him.
1: No.
0: Some people just want to be in front. It doesn't matter.
1: And I don't know what the obsession with wanting to be in front is. There's overtaking lanes for a reason. Don't need to flash everybody.
0: And then overtaking lane came up and he didn't even bloody overtake the person.
1: My
0: we
1: goodness.
0: Went, how strange. But yeah, be safe out on those roads. And yeah, let me know what you would have done. Give us a call, 6457 2977. I'm very curious. Here's Ed Sheeran, Shivers.

0: 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It's Beck and Jack.
1: It's almost 8.30. We're going to get a check from the newsroom with Tia, see what's going on in all your latest news and sport. We'll also have a look at your weather for the rest of the week.
0: Keep it here.
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4: Don't miss...
5: The Mandalorian will die.
20: We will now acquire used submarines from the same production block instead. Rex Patrick says he doesn't believe we will ever see the subs.
21: Anyone who's been bothered to look into the US submarine industrial base have known that we are never going to get Virginia-class submarines for the Royal Australian Navy.
20: The mother of murdered British backpacker Peter Falconio has made a rare plea for help to find her son's body. The 28-year-old was killed by Bradley John Murdoch in 2001 while travelling with his girlfriend between Alice Springs and Darwin. Joan Falconio has told News Corp she fears she'll die before her son is found. The tourism industry believes travel warnings for a number of Middle Eastern airports should be reduced. The alerts were put in place following the outbreak of the Iran war. Travel Industry Association Chief Executive Dean Long says they could see many travellers head off uninsured.
21: Really simply, Minister Wong today just needs to lower the advice for the airport itself from a level 4 to a level 3. It doesn't mean have a holiday, but it means you can transit.
20: Rescuers are now exploring alternative access points to find the last two missing men trapped in a Lao cave. A group of seven miners became stranded in the cave when flash floods hit nearly 2 weeks ago. Rescuers extracted the first villager before four more found their own way out. Australian cave diver Josh Richards says he's been leading efforts to locate a vertical access into the cave system.
3: We then went and marched out through the jungle, found a hole, found a substantial hole. I climbed down into it. I could only get down about 7 to 8 metres before I found another vertical shaft.
20: And significant amounts of Russian timber is reportedly entering Australia tariff-free. The federal government imposed trade sanctions on the country following its invasion of Ukraine. The Age reports the timber is being laundered through China and other countries to evade the taxes. Recapping round 13 of the NRL, the Panthers won their heavyweight clash with the Warriors 20-18. Meanwhile, Broncos coach Michael Maguire says they left their comeback too late in a shock 30-26 loss to the Dragons.
8: Missed the start, weren't able to build pressure. We knew exactly what we were walking into. Had a pretty good prep, but yeah, we didn't match their intent.
20: Crossing Codes Australia are celebrating world championship titles overnight, the men's and women's sevens claiming gold in Spain. And the Reds will stare down one of Super Rugby's biggest hoodoos when they face the Chiefs in Saturday's qualifying final. No Australian side has ever won a knockout game across the ditch. The record stands at 21 straight losses. And that's the latest news update from the Capital Radio Newsroom. I'm Tia Priest-Willamott.
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18: The cheapest unleaded 91 in Coomer is at the Metro on the highway at $1.69. Cheapest diesel is also at that Metro, selling at $2.10. In Jindabyne, the cheapest unleaded is at the Metro on Kosciuszko Road at $1.96. The cheapest diesel is at the BP on Kosciuszko Road at $2.25.
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0: 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It's looking partly cloudy across the Snowies today. Some areas of frost this morning clearing up later, and a high chance of showers later this afternoon and evening with some snow falling above 1400 metres. Similar conditions tomorrow, partly cloudy again on Wednesday, high chance of showers in the morning and similar across Thursday. Temperatures today, Jindabyne reaching 10 degrees, Charlotte Pass maxing out at 3 today, Coomer's top temperature 12, and Canberra, the nation's capital, reaching 11. Currently in Jindabyne, it's 1 degree, Mount Selwyn currently also 1 degree, Charlotte Pass currently minus 1, Thredbo right now also minus 1, Coomer right now 5, and Canberra currently is also 5. 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
0: 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Just gone 8:30. We're on all thanks to Snowy Monero Carpentry and Construction Group this morning.
1: And we are giving you a chance very shortly to get your hands on a double pass to the Jindabyne Cinema in Monday Movie Madness. 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
0: 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Right now, it's Jonas Blue's Fast Car on Snow FM Breakfast.

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0: It's Olivia Dean, So Easy on Snoff and Breakfast with Beck and Jack.
1: And a celebrity couple has just tied the knot over the weekend. You're going to find out who it is next. It's a very big couple, I would say, in today's tabloids.
0: Stick around.
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2: 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We're feeling good. We're feeling good. Hey.
1: All right, time for Today in Tabloids on Snow FM Breakfast. Jack, what's going on today?
3: Well, there's some very exciting news out there. I'm a little bit giddy this morning about it. Dua Lipa and Callum Turner are officially married.
1: Yippee!
3: Now, it's the first wedding in a long time, a big, very big first celebrity wedding. And, you know, Dua's known for her hits like this.
1: Yes, of course.
3: Houdini, one of her classics, you know, just released it a couple of years ago now. And Callum Turner, and as an actor known for his roles in films like Dunkirk and Eternity, and they announced their engagement just about a year ago. So
1: I think actually less than a year ago, at least that we publicly
3: knew. Yeah, publicly knew. Now, they tied the knot yesterday afternoon at Old Marylebone Town Hall in London, which was reportedly a legal ceremony attended by a small group of friends, family members. And a larger one is expected to be planned in Palmero in Italy in the next coming days.
1: Ooh, so that's going to be a big one.
3: Well, you know Miss Dua Lipa's known for her Instagram pics, so we're going to get all of the details, I reckon, from her
1: Instagram pics, extravagant holidays. I'm curious to see where they're going to go on their honeymoon, because they already holiday all the time.
3: Oh, yeah.
1: So I'm like, what's kind of like an extra special place that they could go? Who knows?
3: Somewhere sunny, hopefully, because they will not be coming down here for the winter.
1: Yeah, no, God.
3: Now, in moving on to some new music news, Boy George has announced plans to release an AI version of Come a Chameleon.
1: Oh, dude, this makes me really sad.
3: You're not a big fan of this, are you?
1: I'm not a fan. Well, I'm a fan of the song. I'm not a fan of this headline, but continue.
3: Now, speaking to the Daily Mail, he said that the song is such a massive song that for so many people, and he doesn't get to say where it gets you. So where he's creating this version of it with AI to sort of give a new twist to it. He also has previously spoken about his love of AI, and Beck, he admits to using ChatGPT for therapy and sees it as a friend.
1: Wow. Look. I would love to say that I'm surprised, but at the end of the day, like, he's a boomer. Boomers love ChatGPT.
3: They just love it, don't they?
1: But yeah, he literally uses it as a therapist, and he's said, you know, you can kind of train it to get to know you.
3: That's the whole point of an AI bot.
1: Is it?
3: Boy George, yeah, it learns your algorithm
1: and
3: everything.
1: Exactly.
3: That's the whole point.
1: Oh, well, that's Today in Tabloids for right now on Snow FM Breakfast.

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4: From the Capital Radio Newsroom, good morning, I'm Tia Priest-Willamott. The newly appointed president of the Liberal Party accepts there's been a huge surge in support for alternatives as One Nation cements its popularity among voters. The latest Redbridge poll shows the minor party now has a primary vote of 31%, which is now ahead of both Labor and the Liberals. Tony Abbott was elected unopposed as the new Liberal president and says the most important thing for the coalition is taking the fight to the Labor Party.
5: I think it's a question not so much of beating any other party on the centre-right. It's a question of exposing the lies and the incompetence and the un-Australian characteristics of the current government.
4: A three-year-old boy has died and his father has been seriously injured after fire tore through their family home in Melbourne. The blaze broke out just after midnight, firefighters taking an hour to tackle the flames and finding the toddler's body. Investigators are looking into whether an e-bike or scooter battery caused the fire. New research points to strong community support for super payday reforms, which will come into effect next month. A super members council survey found 98% of Australians are happy with the changes. Chief Executive Misha Schubert says the reforms will see employers forced to pay staff their super at the same time as their wages.
6: It's going to be really great for one in four workers across the country who's missing out on some of the super they've earned. But it also means that there'll be a level playing field for every employer who's already making those efforts and doing absolutely the right thing by their staff.
4: And severe weather which has hit Western Australia could sweep over the eastern states later this week. The low pressure system is packing strong winds and bringing rain and storms. It will affect Victoria and South Australia first before moving into New South Wales. It's a new-look Socceroos squad with 17 World Cup first-timers locked in. Eddie Summerfield reports.
7: Matt Ryan will captain the 26-man squad, leading Australia into his fourth World Cup. He and Matthew Leckie equaling Tim Cahill's national record. As many as 17 players could make their World Cup debut. Christian Volpato switching his allegiance from Italy to Australia to make the squad. Head coach Tony Popovich thanking players who were part of qualification but didn't make the cut. The Socceroos now looking to turn their form around after yesterday's 1-0 loss to Mexico, a friendly against Switzerland next weekend before their campaign begins against Turkey the following week. Eddie Summerfield reporting.
4: And round 13 of the NRL has wrapped up with the Panthers winning their top of the table clash with the Warriors 20-18. Meanwhile, the Raiders beat the Cowboys 26-12, while the Broncos went down to the Dragons in a shock loss 30-26. And that's the latest news update from the Capital Radio Newsroom. I'm Tia Priest-Willamott.
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9: The cheapest unleaded 91 in Coomer is at the Metro on the highway at $1.69. Cheapest diesel is also at that Metro, selling at $2.10. In Jindabyne, the cheapest unleaded is at the Metro on Kosciuszko Road at $1.96. The cheapest diesel is at the BP on Kosciuszko Road at $2.25.
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11: 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It's looking partly cloudy across the Snowies today. Some areas of frost this morning clearing up later, and a high chance of showers later this afternoon and evening with some snow falling above 1400 metres. Similar conditions tomorrow, partly cloudy again on Wednesday, high chance of showers in the morning and similar across Thursday. Temperatures today, Jindabyne reaching 10 degrees, Charlotte Pass maxing out at 3 today, Coomer's top temperature 12, and Canberra, the nation's capital, reaching 11. Currently in Jindabyne, it's 1 degree.

0: Mount Selwyn currently also 1 degree. Charlotte Pass currently -1. Threadbow right now also -1. Cooma right now 5. And Canberra currently is also 5. 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

0: 97.7, Placing FM Breakfast with Beck and Jack. And in front of me, Jack, I've got our 1% Club, the official Australian quiz book.
1: Yeah, I can see it.
0: And of course, every morning we do one of these questions. It ranges from 90% to 1%. 90% obviously easiest, 1% only 1% of the population gets it right.
1: Mm.
0: Very difficult. And today's question, Jack, would you like to guess what percent I have picked for you?
1: I'm going to say 40%.
0: Yeah, I've done a 20% for you today because last week I did a...
1: Are you trying to get the same reaction this week from me?
0: No, because last week you didn't do very well at all and it was a little bit embarrassing. So I thought I'd give you some grace this week and give you an easy one and see how we go.
1: Would we say the 20%'s easy?
0: Well, yeah, because... Oh.
1: So you picked...
0: Oh, you're right, because only 20% of the population gets it.
1: Alrighty, let's just do the 20% one. Let's get it over and done with.
0: Oh, okay.
1: Let's give it a crack.
0: All right, what letter is next in this sequence? J, F, M, A, M, J. Yeah, I will give you the
1: Thank
0: book
1: you so
0: to have
1: much.
0: A look. What letter is next in that sequence?
1: Okay. First of all, brain's already switched on this morning.
0: Brain's
1: I'm getting
0: switched
1: logic
0: on.
1: Of it's the months of the year.
0: Okay.
1: Okay, January, February, March, April, May, June. So what would the next letter in this sequence be, Beck?
0: Well, what month comes after June?
1: Well, I'm going to lock it in now. It is July.
0: Ding, ding, ding.
1: Wow, that shouldn't be a 20% question.
0: Okay, that's why I picked it. I was like, that's easy. And then you said 20% is hard. And I thought, I don't know if they know what hard means.
1: Well, I mean, at first glance, you might think it's just the alphabet, but
0: that's
1: no,
0: true.
1: It is actually the months of the year.
0: But it is also, that was game one.
1: Okay, that
0: so
1: makes sense then.
0: Maybe as the games go on,
1: gets harder
0: it
1: and harder.
0: Gets harder and harder.
1: Yeah.
0: Well, I'm very proud of you.
1: Thank you.
0: Congratulations.
1: Was it a Tom's reaction like last week?
0: You're such a smarty pants, Jack.
1: Such a smart cookie in the Gemini season.
0: And the 1% question will be back tomorrow. I'll be answering questions.

0: Robin Schulz and Francesco Yates with Sugar on Snuff and Breakfast with Beck and Jack. Now, we're only 12 days away from Olivia Rodrigo's latest album. Comes out June 13.
1: This is one of the lead singles off her newest album. It's called Drop Dead.
0: It's going to play for you in 5 on Snuff and Breakfast.
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0: Paul Young's Messy on Snuff and Breakfast with Beck and Jack. We'll get the Kings of Leon on the next.
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1: And this guy. He's in a bit of hot water at the moment, and it's not looking too good for him.
0: Oh, dear.
1: I'll give you those details next in Today in Tabloids.
0: That's right after ATB Topic A7S. It's your love.

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2: Feeling it, we're feeling good. We're feeling good, hey?
1: All right, Jackie boy, what's going on in the world of celebrity goss this morning?
3: Well, Morgan Wallen, he has done something pretty crazy. He's in a bit of hot water for flipping a piano over on a stage during his most recent performance over the weekend.
1: Ooh.
3: Now, the country singer often plays here on Snow FM.
1: Yeah, that one with Post Malone, I had some help. Gets a lot of airtime on the station.
3: It does, and as he was singing his song Sand in My Boots, the piano appeared to break, and he walked away singing without it.
1: And I think that might have made him just a little bit angry.
3: A little pissed off, but he then decided to shove the piano and its bench over with pieces of the wood breaking off. That's despite a camera operator standing nearby.
1: Yeah, if you go and have a look at the video, you can see the camera operator is literally standing just at the other end of the piano, and Morgan just goes up to it and, like, really angrily just, like, flips it over.
3: He has a bit of a tantrum on stage.
1: It's really funny because you can tell it was a really pathetic flip as well. Like, he barely gets to flip it, and
3: He really wanted his moment, but it turns out it's just made him a little bit internet viral for the wrong things.
1: Yeah, a little bit awkward.
3: And in some other news now, some new details about Toy Story have been revealed now.
1: Toy Story 5.
3: This is a bit, I can't believe they're doing a fifth film. Anyway, besides the point, Bad Bunny. Now, Bad Bunny is a well-known Puerto Rican singer.
1: Puerto Rican singer. He was the one who did the Super Bowl.
3: The Super Bowl, yes. He will have a cameo appearance voicing as a pizza with sunglasses in the film.
1: Oh, okay. Now, apparently, this pizza with sunglasses is going to be in a scene where there's a bunch of abandoned toys in a shed. And I was just thinking, I was like, I swear they've done that storyline
3: before
1: in one of the other four, but... anyway.
3: And now there's also set to be rumors floating around that Taylor Swift will have a song on the soundtrack, but the directors have finally came out and said this will not be the case.
1: Yeah, those rumors were floating around the last few months.
3: And, I don't think Disney could pay Taylor Swift enough money to do a song, but anyway.
1: No, God, no. Oh, what a shame. No Taylor Swift on Toy Story 5. That's today in tabloids for right now on Snow FM Breakfast.

0: Kongs vs. Cooking on three burners with this girl on Snuff and Breakfast with Beck and Jack.
1: Shaboozy's on the way.
0: We're on all thanks to Snowy Monero Carpentry and Construction Group, a bar song. 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

0: Roe Williams, happy on Snoff and Breakfast with Beck and Jack. That wraps up our time together for this morning.
1: Jordan's hanging out with you from 10 o'clock. He's got all the latest in news and sport. You also have a look at your weather going into the week.
0: And he's going to continue the Snowy Mountains. Best music with Lady Gaga's Poker Face. And Jack, tomorrow, are you ready for Beat Shazam?
1: Oh, am I ready for it? Let's try and see if you can beat the bot this week, Beck.
0: Oh, is it my turn?
1: It is your turn this week.
0: God, all right. That's tomorrow on Snow FM Breakfast. We'll be